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Kept it 100 on paper like Will. Tricking it up on a paying a bill. That's just how I do the sauce and the spill.

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1: Me not working hard. Yeah, right, picture that with a Kodak. Or better yet, go to Times Square, take a picture of me with a Kodak. Took my life from negative to positive, I just want y'all to know that. And tonight, let's enjoy life. Picture

40, recargados de éxitos. 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I went deaf on the bitch.